0: reason, though. She was singing on them easy notes.
1: Yeah.
0: You was ex for a reason, so ain't a motherfucker reason to be reasonable.
1: Yeah, right.
0: You the type I slap out.
1: Slap
0: and
1: out.
0: You mad because I got a bag in my back out. Keep playing, I'ma snap out.
1: Snap
0: call his motherfucker phone up again.

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1: 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It's the
2: Mississippi. If you down in the country, turned up outside with a whole lot of money.

Jig Session right here on the People Station Power 923, all right? So much more music continues to roll throughout the night, man. But this time right now, I want to talk about if you're ever in a situation, right? In a car accident or you got a serious injury that's not your fault, man, you're going to want somebody on your side that cares, okay? That understands everything that you might be going through, whether it be medical bills, whether it be heartache, headaches, you know what I'm saying? And an insurance plan with your money, all right? You're going to want somebody on your side. That's why I tell people about the law office of Jeremy Bland. Attorney Jeremy Bland is the type of lawyer that you're going to want in your corner, okay? He knows how overwhelming it can be when you're dealing with paying medical bills and all the stuff I'm talking about. But most importantly, man, them folks trying to play with your money, all right? And that's what... Well, let me not say most importantly. Most importantly for me is when they're trying to play with my money. But for you, you know, the other things are important too. But let's get this money on.

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0: 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Shout out to Chris Breezy, SZA, Kendrick Lamar, Isaiah Rashad, and more. Coming up next, plus, I got to talk about the next chance you got to win free tickets to the Southern Heritage Classic. 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

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Bad things, it's a lot of bad things that they wishing and wishing and wishing and wishing, they wishing on me. 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I only

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We've got the red, white, and blue with your tickets to see the ladies of Baddies. 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

Yo, what up? This is the one and only comedian Jesse McDonald, a.k.a. Mr. I Ain't Drunk, I Just Walked This Way. I listen to Power 92 on the app everywhere I go. You don't believe me? Try it for yourself.

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0: 92 Jams live in the mix, man, on this beautiful, beautiful Saturday. That's right. We have to head back out live because that's where Trent is broadcasting live down at the Big Lot Ben. And he got tickets. Yes, he does. And he's there to 2 p.m. today. Trey, what all you got going on out there, brother?
1: Hey, we having a little parking lot party out here with all these jams. Feel good. Yes, sir. Got the red, white, and blue balloons out. Getting ready for the big Independence Day coming up. And you know, the end of the month, the best time to buy a vehicle. And right now, they need to sell some cars to make their quota for the end of the month. So please, if you've thought about getting a vehicle, now is the time to do it. You're not going to get a better deal than you are right now. I'm walking the lot, and it's a big lot. That's why they call it the big. I mean, it is big. I mean, thousands of vehicles. Hey, how you doing? People honking at me as they drive by. Go on, stop through, man. I got you. These Jeep Gladiators, I'm in love with these things, man. It's like half a Jeep and then half a truck, and the front looks like, I mean, it's just, oh, man, these are amazing. And the discounts they got on these.

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0: 92 Jams, 21, 21, 21. 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Your boy Feel Good coming at you. You got me and Trey Day till 2 o'clock. I tell you what, and it's getting close. Trey Day broadcasting live at the Big Lot Ben. Trey Day, is on you, my brother. What you got going on down there?
1: Yeah, man, this is the last call for the free tickets, man. Free tickets, come on now, right now. It is about 15 minutes away from our final drawing. We got three pair of tickets left. What I do is every time I pull a name, I let them pick the ticket they want to go see. So we got three tickets left. We got the Money Bag Yo. We got Keith Gleason's Birthday Bash. And we got Rob 49. I bet you I can get an extra baddies pair of tickets or head honcho too if you want to go to those. But power people, this is your last call here today. If you want the free tickets, come by and see me right now. It's real easy to get to, right off I-30 between Hot Springs and Little Rock. There's this town called Benton, exit 121. And we call it the Big Lot here for a reason. This is the biggest lot in the state of Arkansas. Cars, trucks, SUVs, EVs, they got it all for you. I'm loving the Jeeps, man. That's what I'm loving right now. Them things are just so clean. In fact, I got a customer looking at one as we speak, and I don't blame them. Got two, not one, but two power listeners working on a deal right now with the Chris Crane crew. This is the spot to buy your next vehicle. 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
4: 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Go download it and turn up. 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

They tryna cover it up like a quilt. Rari go skirt on a boy like a kilt. 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That's just how I do the sauce and the spill.

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Rari go skirt on a boy like a kilt. 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That's just how I do the sauce and the spill.

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